0: Brisbane's richest cash contest. Now, with a $1 million headline.
1: Oh, my God!
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0: The Kiss $1 million pop quiz.
1: It's been so much fun. It's been so intense the last few weeks on Kiss 97.3 right across Brisbane. You playing our $1 million pop quiz, which is 10 questions, 60 seconds on the clock, and then your chance to flip your life, your chance to win $1 million life-changing dollars. Me personally, straight to Brizzy Airport.
2: That sounds like a really good holiday to Europe.
1: Oh yeah, let's do it. The Europe summer. The thing that I'm seeing all of my friends do on Instagram, I'm seeing all their photos. I'm like, where's my Europe summer? Where's my holiday?
2: Yeah, exactly. Right? How many limoncello spritzes is that?
1: Lots.
2: A lot.
1: That's a lot of limoncello spritzes for the rest of your life. Drink responsibly, of course. Hey, Brisbane's Kiss 97.3's $1 million pop quiz. Your next chance to play is 7 a.m. Monday morning with Robin Kipp and Corey Oates at All Day While You Work. So if you want to play, make sure you register right now at kiss.com.au.
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4: Pretty slow at the moment around Fortitude Valley area. You do have delays Brunswick Street, Wickham Street and also Ann Street. They're moving slow in each direction. Still pretty slow inbound on the Riverside Expressway and outbound. That's having some delays on Hale Street. Brisbane Metro is made for a city.

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